go. Only know you've been high when you're feeling low. Only hit the road when you're missing home. Only know you love her when you let her go. And you let her go.

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0: 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There's braille for the deaf and a signpost for the blind. There's heaven for the cruel, but the devil waits for the kind.
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Gonna make pretty women's jump and shout. And then the world wanna know.

Mojo 2. I got the John the Conqueror. Gonna mess with you. Gonna make you girls leave me by my hand. And then the world will know.

seventh day, on the seventh month, the seven doctors say he was born for good luck that you see.